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20: I'm meteorologist Laura Lockwood, and here's your Around the Ozarks forecast this hour. Lows dip down to about 56 tonight under clear skies. Winds out of the southeast, 5 to 10 miles per hour. Lots of sunshine tomorrow. Chance of thunderstorms. Daytime highs approaching 82. Right now, 75.
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17: I'm meteorologist Laura Lockwood, and here's your Around the Ozarks forecast to this hour. Lows dip down to about 56 tonight under clear skies, southeasterly winds 5 to 10 miles per hour. Chance for storms tomorrow. Highs level off around 82. Mainly sunny skies. Currently 73.

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How far off, I sat and wondered. 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
9: I'm meteorologist Laura Lockwood, and here is your Around the Ozarks forecast to this hour. Lows dip down to about 56 tonight under clear skies, southeasterly winds 5 to 10 miles per hour. Chance for storms tomorrow, highs level off around 82, mainly sunny skies. Currently 69.
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3: And she pushed him and pushed him and pushed him. 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He goes, yeah, I do. 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We can't get this drummer because his wife won't let him play with Robert Plant.
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3: Guy who was born Terrence Michael Joseph. 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
9: I'm meteorologist Laura Lockwood, and here's your Around the Ozarks forecast to this hour. Lows dip down to about 56 tonight under clear skies. Southeasterly winds 5 to 10 miles per hour. Chance for storms tomorrow. Highs level off around 82. Mainly sunny skies. Currently, it's 66 degrees.

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Jack Buck, Al Michael, Bob Costas, Ed Reynolds, and an intern. 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
16: I'm meteorologist Laura Lockwood, and here is your Around the Ozarks forecast to this hour. Lows dip down to about 56 tonight under clear skies. Southeasterly winds 5 to 10 miles per hour. Chance for storms tomorrow. Highs level off around 82. Mainly sunny skies. Right now, it's 64 degrees.
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8: I'm meteorologist Laura Lockwood, and here's your Around the Ozarks forecast to this hour. Lows level off around 56, overnight under clear skies, southerly winds 5 to 10 miles per hour. Lots of sunshine Tuesday, chance of thunderstorms, highs level off around 82, currently 64.
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7: I'm meteorologist Laura Lockwood, and here's your Around the Ozarks forecast this hour. Lows level off around 56, overnight under clear skies, southerly winds 5 to 10 miles per hour. Lots of sunshine Tuesday, chance of thunderstorms, highs level off around 82. Currently, it's 63 degrees.
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0: 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Every Wednesday, Mike the Intern and Jay Stevens rip apart Wednesday. 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
3: Mike the Intern, Jay Stevens back in the studio ripping apart Wednesday, celebrating Geezer Butler on his 75th birthday today.
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4: Dude.
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2: I'm meteorologist Laura Lockwood, and here's your Around the Ozarks forecast this hour. Lows level off around 57, overnight under clear skies, southerly winds around 5 miles per hour. Sunshine mixed with clouds at times. Tuesday, slight chance for storms. High temperatures reach up to 82. Currently, 61.
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Jack Buck, Al Michaels, Bob Costas, Ed Reynolds, and an intern. 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
8: I'm meteorologist Laura Lockwood, and here's your Around the Ozarks forecast to this hour. Lows level off around 57, overnight under clear skies, south winds around 5 miles per hour. Sunshine mixed with clouds at times. Tuesday, slight chance for storms. Highs level off around 82. Currently, it's 60 degrees.

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3: 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I'm joking. 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But unlike me, what do you do when you leave your dog at home for a few days? 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
3: I'm meteorologist Laura Lockwood, and here's your Around the Ozarks forecast to this hour. Lows level off around 57, overnight under clear skies, south winds around 5 miles per hour. Sunshine mixed with clouds at times. Tuesday, slight chance for storms. Highs level off around 82. Currently, it's 61 degrees.
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0: live from Springfield, Missouri, known for the Ozarks Hillbilly Medallion, and yes, closing down streets every weekend for races, broadcasting from the woods behind a football field, a man who was once the beer pong champion of New Orleans but lost the trophy. 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
13: I'm meteorologist Laura Lockwood, and here's your Around the Ozarks forecast this hour. Sunshine mixed with clouds at times today, with a slight chance for storms. Highs around 82. Southwest winds 5 to 10 miles per hour. Partly cloudy again tonight. Slight chance of thunderstorms. Lows around 65. Right now, it's 60 degrees.
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0: Did you ever think you'd get a chance to see Roger Miller, Joan Baez, Ray Charles, Donovan, Petula Clark, The Byrds, The Lovin' Spoonful, Ike and Tina Turner, The Modern Folk Quartet, The Ronettes, Bo Diddley, and special guest star David the Man from Uncle McCallum on one show?
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I'm Mike the Intern. Good morning. Thanks for waking up with me. 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
0: It's Mike the Intern, and time to read some bad news over happy music.
2: If you're looking for a job in Bayville, New York, there's one particular role that needs filling, according to the Post. Long Island Village will have a total of zero candidates on the ballot for when residents elect a mayor in June. After the most recent mayor announced that he would not be seeking re-election, several candidates voiced their intention to run. However, none of them filled out the proper paperwork ahead of the deadline. I think it's disappointing now because everyone is saying how they want to do it, and I don't know why they didn't want to do it ahead of the time, a resident told the Post. With no official candidates on the ballot for the first time in their history, the election will be decided by whoever gets the most write-in votes. I honestly don't know what to expect, a resident said. Somebody could get 50 people to vote for them, and now they're the mayor. It makes no sense. This has been bad news over Happy Music, and it looks like I'm going to start my campaign soon in Bayville, New York.
0: Time now for sports on 104.7 The Cave. Here's Ned Reynolds.
2: Mike, the intern, Ned Reynolds in the studio. It's Tuesday. One of the favorites to go the distance in the World Cup yesterday got a tie with a country that's got a population of less than what? It's like 500,000 or something?
3: 500,000, yeah.
2: It's crazy.
3: It's a little island in the Mediterranean. In fact, it may not even be in the Mediterranean. It may be in the Indian Ocean or whatever. But Cape Verde, and this was, I think, their first appearance ever in the World Cup, played Spain yesterday. Spain's one of the world powers. Nothing tie. In fact, Mike, all the games yesterday ended in ties. So what does that do to the standings? Well, in each pool, a team that ties gets 1 point. A team that wins gets 3 points, and obviously none for a loser. So you had the teams, all of them yesterday, getting 1 point. Belgium and Egypt, 1-1. Uruguay and Saudi Arabia, 1-1. And last night in Los Angeles, Iran and New Zealand played to a 2-2 tie. So you have all ties, and this is soccer. It's the way things work. The first game in Kansas City coming up tonight, Argentina with Lionel Messi. Have a huge crowd for that one, playing Algeria. So indeed, it's the World Cup entering its first full week, and will finally end in the middle part of July.
2: Yeah, in Group D, where the U.S. is 3 points and that point differential, having those four goals in that first game might come out, could be a big thing for them down the road, for sure. Serena Williams, her comeback in tennis continues. It seems like that's going well.
3: She has a new partner, of course, because

0: out for the rest of the year. So Serena, to continue her comeback, had to get a new doubles partner, and she did yesterday with the 10th-ranked women's player in the world, Caroline Machova. And those two will team up and play today in Berlin. Serena is getting ready for Wimbledon. She has a wild card entry in Wimbledon, 45 years old, making a comeback, and still very capable tennis player. We'll see how everything works out with a new partner.
1: The 2026 Men's College World Series continues this week in Omaha. Who got the dub yesterday?
0: Well, say so long to the Crimson Tide. They are out of there. Texas belted them yesterday 14-2, so the Tide is now out of the tournament. The other game, which was a winner's bracket contest last night that everybody was looking forward to, Georgia, which is a national power in baseball, number one team in the country, playing Oklahoma, which is a surprise entry. Oklahoma won it 4-3, so Oklahoma continues in the winner's bracket. They will play, to my knowledge, the way it works is play again tomorrow night, and if they win on Wednesday night, then they're into the semifinals, but we'll see what happens. 4-3, Oklahoma putting Georgia into the loser's bracket. Rather surprising development in Omaha.
1: Ned, stay right there. We got plenty of sports left to talk about down the road. I'll see you then.
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Dirty Deeds Done Dirt Cheap. Good morning, Mike the Intern. 6:33, it's 57, and time for a morning spin, which is brought to you by Kilroy's and Branson. If you're going to the lake this weekend, stop in at Kilroy's and get yourself a nice classic rock t-shirt. This week, celebrating the 60th anniversary of Blonde on Blonde from Bob Dylan. This next song, considered by many of his critics to be one of Dylan's masterpieces, but it proved extremely difficult to capture on tape. He probably wrote it around 1965 when he was living at the Hotel Chelsea in New York with his wife, Sarah. And then I guess originally was calling the composition Freeze Out. But he said that I think it took almost 14 takes to get this thing down. But by that point, at least when they started working on this after they had moved to recording in Nashville, Robbie and Al Kooper had kind of really figured out how to play with the way Dylan would sing and kind of accompany his vocals and all that stuff. And I think that's very important and why these records are so good, because they move in and out of what he's doing and kind of exist around him, which is, again, why I think these are so good. The song's called Visions of Johanna on vinyl on 104.7 The Cave.

like, oh, this is what salvation must be like after a while. But Mona Lisa must have had the highway blues. You can tell by the way she smiles.

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The fiddler he now steps to the road. He writes everything's been returned which was old. On the back of the fish truck that loads while my conscience explodes.

0: 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Vote for your favorite song from this record online at 1047thecave.com. I'll play your favorites on Friday. I'm Mike the Intern. Up next, we're going to talk about the Guns N' Roses show at Thunder Ridge after the Scorpions on 104.7 The Cave.
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0: I know it's kind of a bummer when you find out about something that you could have been a part of for a while now and you didn't get to take advantage of that awesome service. And, well, you know, what's the use, right? Well, hey, I'm Mike the Intern with 104.7 The Cave saying there's still time for you to be a part of one of the best reward programs around, and that is Kisasa Accounts with Mid-Missouri Bank. 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

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I'm Mike the Intern. Good morning. Thank you so much for waking up with me today. This next band will be at Thunder Ridge this year, and that's going to be a great show to cap off the summer in September. 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

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I'm like the intern. I'm next to band who were second from me. I was just in St. Louis. I'll tell you about that next on 104.7 The Cave.

0: or not.
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6: Sunny today. We're looking at a high of 80. Might see a thunderstorm this afternoon. I'm like the intern. Sammy Hagar is in St. Louis this past Saturday to kick off his Best of Our Worlds tour again at the Hollywood Casino Amp. Hopefully you got a chance to go. 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

104.7 The Cave of Springfield's Pure Classic Rock. I'm Mike the Intern. Good morning. Thank you so much for waking up with me today. Sebastian Bach from this next band is going to be fronting Twisted Sister this year on the road, which I think is a pretty cool mashup, if you will, because Sebastian still can sing extremely well, and they're actually going to be in Oklahoma September 12th at the Choctaw Grand Theater. Speaking of Sebastian Bach, it's Skid Row on 104.7 The Cave.

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1: Chiefs got some young talent on the defensive inside of the ball, and hopefully that's going to help them finish better this year. This is what defensive line coach Joe Cullen had to say after OTAs.
2: Well, it's very simple. When you get to the quarterback, you know, you have a lot better chance of winning, you know, the first couple of years, the back-to-back Super Bowls, I mean, 55, 57. A lot of it, you know, is finishing. And when you look at it, you know, the opportunities that we had as a group to finish the quarterback were there and didn't get it done. So we got to do a better job doing that, and we will.
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celebrating the 60th anniversary of Blonde on Blonde from Bob Dylan. When he arrived in the studio in early January 1966, he had yet to work out the lyrics and title for what was to become the closing track on this first side of the record. While he was piecing together the song sections and the chorus that gives the song its title, only emerging on take five, the session stretched through the night and into the next morning. Only on the 15th take was a full version recorded, and they persisted until they recorded take 24, which closed the session and made it onto the album 4 months later. The song is called One of Us Must Know, sooner or later on vinyl on 104.7 The Cave.

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Rock and roll night, 729. It's 57. Good morning, Mike the Intern. Time for another morning spin brought to you by Kilroy's in Branson. If you're going to the lake anytime this summer, you got to stop in Kilroy's. They got some great stuff in that store, including a great selection of classic rock tees that are hard to find this week.

you were just kidding me. You weren't really from the farm.

0: 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I'm Mike the Intern. 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

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Locomotive Breath, 747. It's 57. I'm Mike the Intern. Good morning. Time to play Guitar Hero Worship. 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
12: Well, a pretty nice day, especially for this time of the year. Might see a thunderstorm this afternoon, a high of 82. 753 right now, it's 57. I'm Mike the Intern. Good morning. We are playing Guitar Hero Worship. Let me play the song one more time for you.

0: 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We are playing Guitar Hero Worship. What's the name of the song?
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0: What's going on, Richard?
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0: Love it, man. Well, thanks for having The Cave on. 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

104.7 The Cave is Springfield's pure classic rock. I'm Mike the Intern. Good morning. Thank you so much for waking up with me today. This next band in St. Louis at the end of the summer. Do not miss out on this show. Might be your last chance to see them. It's AC/DC on 104.7 The Cave.

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2: Ned Reynolds, Mike the intern, back in the studio on a Tuesday morning. So the drama in Texas continues. What's interesting to me about this whole situation is that all through all this uproar and conversation and all this, this kid is going to get paid, what, like $5 million? He'll never even have to touch a
3: football. Well, that would have been the case, but there has been a new development. And he has withdrawn now his whole challenge. He's going to enter the NFL supplemental draft. Now you're saying, what in the world is the NFL supplemental draft? Well, that's a very rarely used circumstance in the National Football League that occurs right after the camps, the initial camps are concerned. And it is designed for players who feel like they may have been shortchanged or want to take another chance and so forth. And it's, again, not used every year. I think the last time it was used was 2019. Well, Sorsby's going to enter that. He has until June 22nd to file for it, and he says he's going to. That ends the entire circumstance right here. Now there's no challenge. Now, what happened to Brandon Sorsby? I have two theories. I think maybe Texas Tech might have gone to him and said, hey, look, we're going to lose this case in court. Big 12 filed a court case yesterday to say, hey, we need to have our bylaws upheld by somebody. Can you do that legally? And I think those courts probably were about to say yes, and that means that Texas Tech would have been probably fined or somehow challenged in football and so forth and other sports. So they said, hey, look, get us out of this mess. So that is what happened, in my opinion. And Mr. Sorsby, it's no longer a controversy. It's all over, and Brandon Sorsby's done the right thing because this whole circumstance should never have taken place.
2: Prayers and thoughts to the lawyers who are not going to make all that money now. St. Louis Cardinals back home this week to face off with the Padres, a team that's pretty much like them as far as the records are concerned, and held their own yesterday.
3: I can't believe, this is paraphrasing Jack Buck, I can't believe what I am seeing. Dustin May, who pitched for the Cardinals last night, is, I don't want to label him a journeyman, but he's been around with the Dodgers, with the Boston Red Sox, and never a great star. Well, the Cardinals got him over the winter. He pitched a one-hitter last night and went the distance. That, in and of itself, what got into Marmol, leaving a pitcher in for the entire distance? That doesn't happen. Well, Dustin May, a one-hitter, struck out 9. And these are the San Diego Padres. Cardinals win at 3-0. And the Padres are in just an awful slump. They're a better team than this. They have the big-name stars on that ball club, and nobody can hit the ball. Dustin May, a one-hitter. Cardinals win at 3-0. Cardinals are one win shy now of 40 victories for the year.
2: Funny thing is you could say the same thing for the Royals. Can't believe what I'm seeing. Cannot get a dub.
3: The Royals, though, have injury problems, and they also have a disunity on that team. They should be a lot better than this. Washington Nationals beat them last night 7-3. A 5-run fifth inning. A guy by the name of Dylan Cruz got a 3-run homer in that fifth inning to kind of cap the whole thing. And who was the Royals pitcher? Mitch Spence. And he bore the brunt of the attack last night from Washington. So the Nationals get the win 7-3 over Kansas City. Teams continue to play. Cardinals and Padres will play again tonight. And the Royals and the Washington Nationals will play again tonight. So Springfield Cardinals also in play tonight over in Wichita. Busy day of baseball coming up. And indeed, we keep our eye on a number of sports events around the world.
2: Well, now that basketball and hockey are both done, that's really it. Baseball and soccer, my friend. Have a great day, and I'll see you tomorrow.
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2: 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I'm Mike the Intern. It's time for the 3 degrees of Mike the Intern. Where this works, I'm going to play three songs by three different bands that all have something in common. First person to tell me what it is, 417-863-7104. 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Kicking off the 3 degrees, it's Sammy Hagar on 104.7 The Cave.

0: 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What do Steve Miller and Sammy Hagar have in common? Were those songs they played? You got about 4 minutes to figure out the 3 degrees of Mike the Intern for your chance to win $20 to Las Casuelas. Either way, I'll tell you the answer next time, 104.7 The Cave.
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16: Carmen.
0: Carmen, what's going on today?
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0: 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I'm Mike, the intern. 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
0: Going to see some sun today. Could see some thunderstorms this afternoon, a high of 80. I'm Mike, the intern. 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
1: Hey, gang. Team USA plays on Friday afternoon out in Seattle. And the World Cup competition continues on a full scale. First game in Kansas City is tonight with Argentina meeting Algeria at Arrowhead Stadium, otherwise known as Kansas City Stadium. Yesterday, in a huge surprise, Spain, one of the world powers in soccer, held to a scoreless draw by Cape Verde. That should not have happened, but it is soccer, and that's the way things work. In fact, all the games yesterday ended in ties. Belgium 1, Egypt 1, Uruguay 1, Saudi Arabia 1, New Zealand 2, Iran 2 out in Los Angeles. That game played at SoFi Stadium. On to the baseball scene, Cardinals were 3-0 winners over the San Diego Padres. Dustin May going the full route, 9 innings, holding the Padres, a heavy-hitting team, to 1 hit. That was it. Manny Machado with a base hit, and that was it. And 9 strikeouts. 3-0 St. Louis. The Royals playing in Washington fell victim to the Washington Nationals 7-3. Dylan Cruz with a 3-run home run capped a 5-run fifth inning, and the Royals go down again. College Baseball World Series in Omaha, Texas knocked out Alabama 14-2, and Oklahoma surprised number 1 Georgia 4-3. The Brandon Soresby case at Texas Tech is now history. Mr. Soresby, late yesterday, in fact early in the evening, withdrew his challenge to play at Texas Tech and has decided to enter the rather seldom used National Football League supplemental draft. He has to enter it by June the 22nd, and he will do so, and we'll see if any of the NFL teams take Brandon Soresby. But his challenge at Texas Tech is over, and so hopefully is the controversy. Elsewhere, Serena Williams has a new doubles partner as the 45-year-older resumes her comeback. Serena will now team up with the world's number 10 ranked player, Carolina Muchova, and that pair will play today in Berlin, Germany. Serena's original doubles partner, Victoria Mabeto, has sustained a season-ending knee injury. For the Cleveland Sports, I'm Ned Reynolds. The United States Open Golf Tournament tees off Thursday at Shinnecock Hills on New York's Long Island.
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Aerosmith on Springfield's Pure Classic Rock on 104.7 The Cave. I'm Mike the Intern. Good morning. Thank you so much for waking up with me today. This next band's frontman still has some signed copies of some of their biggest records. All you got to do is go to his website, search Roger Hodgson, and on his store, he's still got some signed vinyl from some of the band's biggest records.

0: 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I'm Mike the Intern. Up next, a band who is from and is currently on the road, and we'll be back in the area in September at the Pageant and Kauffman Center for Performing Arts. We'll get to that band next. I'm 104.7 The Cave.
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0: 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I'm Mike the Intern. 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
3: Sunny today, could see a thunderstorm in the afternoon, a high of 80. I'm Mike the Intern. We're opening up a six-pack of pure classic rock with a band whose guitarist is in a new band called Mike Campbell and the Dirty Knobs. Their new record called Mission of Mercy is out now. 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

0: Bachman Turner Overdrive. 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We are Springfield's pure classic rock. I'm Uncle Joe Weston. Thank you so much for being with me on this Tuesday. A six-pack coming up. We'll do a Who song between the grooves, and I've got the Eagles coming up next.
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Today, doing the Who and their song, You Better You Bet. It's off their Face Dances album. It was released February 27, 1981, written by Pete Townsend, produced by Bill Seismic. I don't think I realized that Bill Seismic produced this. He, of course, worked with the artist that just played the Eagles quite a bit over his career. A guy that really could turn out a hit song, and that was the case with this track I'm playing for You Better You Bet, which was written over a period of time that Pete Townsend described as being a lean time in his marriage, and he was dating somebody else, a friend's daughter. Yuck, that's all I gotta say. And he thought that she was just the most beautiful, best person in the world, so he wanted this song to be great. He even references himself in the song and the band T-Rex when he says, I drunk myself blind to the sound of old T-Rex and the Who's next. Here it is, Between the Grooves, the Who, You Better, You Bet, 104.7 The Cave.

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12: I'm meteorologist Laura Lockwood, and here is your Around the Ozarks forecast this hour. Chance of thunderstorms today, otherwise a blend of clouds and sun. Highs around 82, west winds 8 to 15 miles per hour. Partly cloudy skies again tonight. Slight chance of thunderstorms, lows around 65. Right now, 75.
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0: 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Joe Weston, I'll count down your top 10 Saturday in the Vinyl Club Show, brought to you by Stick It. Want to know your favorite Doors songs? Coming up, tracks from Lynyrd Skynyrd and Van Halen next.
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Van Halen and 104.7 The Cave, you really got me. Hey, Joe, did you forget about the birthdays and anniversaries? No, I just moved it a little bit. Today is the anniversary of the release of David Bowie's masterpiece, The Rise and Fall of Ziggy Stardust. Birthdays to celebrate, kind of lean today, but the great songwriter Lamont Dozier, born on this day in 1941, James Smith of the Stylistics, and of course, Patrick Waite, it's his birthday. You know Patrick Waite, a musical youth. Here's Lynyrd Skynyrd, The Ballad of Curtis Lowe, 104.7 The Cave.

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0: AC/DC, Shoot to Thrill, 104.7 The Cave, Springfield's pure classic rock. I was sitting here doing some research for the yearbook today, 1978, looking at the charts for the week ending June 20th, 1978. Number one song, You're the One That I Want by Olivia Newton-John and John Travolta. ABBA was big in the charts. I will not be playing either one of those things. I've got music from Paul McCartney and Jerry Rafferty coming up, though, and that's some pretty good stuff. It's brought to you by Biker Wear Wholesale, 504 West Kearney Street. Hang out. The yearbook begins in about 10 minutes. Before that, a six-pack of pure classic rock is next with Led Zeppelin.
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5: I'm meteorologist Laura Lockwood, and here's your Around the Ozarks forecast this hour. Chance of thunderstorms today, otherwise a blend of clouds and sun. Highs around 82, west winds 8 to 15 miles per hour. Partly cloudy skies again tonight, slight chance of thunderstorms, lows around 65. Right now, 74.
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0: Paul McCartney and Wings with Little Luck from 1978. Before that, Jerry Rafferty, Baker Street. It is the yearbook. We do it each weekday afternoon at noon right here on 104.7 The Cave. 1 hour of music from 1 year in classic rock history. Today, 1978. Steely Dan and Meatloaf on deck.
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3: And I took this from Quentin Tarantino, and I think it was True Romance, where he said the line, there are two different types of people in this world. You're an Elvis man or a Roy Orbison man.
4: Ooh.
3: I am
4: a Roy. 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
3: 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Well, there's different iterations of that. Are you an Elvis man? 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
4: 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Are you a John Lennon, Paul McCartney?
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4: 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No?
3: 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Elvis, Roy Orbison makes sense. I'm definitely
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3: No, it would be Beatles, Stones.
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0: That set of music a little bit all over the place. Patti Smith kicked it off with Because and I, Robert Palmer, my favorite song from him, Every Kind of People. That one from ARS, Imaginary Lover, 104.7 The Cave. It is The Yearbook, and we're back in 1978. We're just about to wrap it up and start a six-pack of pure classic rock next with Rod Stewart from 78.
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4: I'm meteorologist Laura Lockwood, and here's your Around the Ozarks forecast this hour. High of 82 this afternoon, under partly cloudy skies, with a slight chance of thunderstorms, winds out of the west, 8 to 15 miles per hour. Slight chance of thunderstorms tonight, 65. Right now, it's 70 degrees.
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0: 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We are Springfield's Pure Classic Rock. Joe Weston, thanks for hanging out with me while I do what I love, play music. Got a 45 this hour from Todd Rundgren. That's coming up in about 30 minutes between here and there. Foreigner, the Ramones, and AC/DC next.
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0: Todd Rundgren in 104.7 The Cave. Talk about a guy that's like just a self-contained unit. That is Todd Rundgren's case, because he not only does he put these songs out on his own record label, he records them at his own studio, produces them, writes them, and often plays a lot of the instruments on the tracks. That is Real Man, my 145 at 145. Came out May 23rd, 1975, and it's brought to you by Stick It In Your Ear. 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
14: I'm meteorologist Laura Lockwood, and here's your Around the Ozarks forecast to this hour. Storms likely this afternoon, otherwise mainly cloudy. High of 82, west winds 8 to 15 miles per hour. Mainly clear tonight, slight chance for storms. Lows dip down to about 66. Right now, it's 68 degrees.

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My guess is the Robinson Brothers probably listened to the Allman Brothers quite a bit, which is takes me into my next thing here, which is my three-card money. I have the name of an Allman Brothers song on the side of these cards that I'm shuffling around, and you have to guess which one I'm going to play. Now, typically, I give you the rest of the day off if you answer correctly, but I'm giving you Wednesday off now. You don't have to come in tomorrow. You don't have to call anybody. No HR stuff. It's all been taken care of. So just don't show up to work tomorrow if you guess right. So which song am I going to play? Will it be Melissa, Whipping Post, or Statesboro Blues? Remember, it's worth tomorrow off.

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0: they reissued that song about 2 or 3 months ago, and it came out on a 45 that's heart-shaped, that had a crack in it, but it didn't affect the play of it. It's just, it's cosmetic, and it fits on your turntable. Looks really cool. That is Greg Kim Band, the breakup song, on 104.7 The Cave, Springfield's pure classic rock. I'm a sucker for packaging. Anything that I have before, but it's coming out in a different color or maybe a different cover, well, I got to own that. I'm just a sucker for that sort of stuff. I'm Joe Weston. I'm done. Jay Stevens is up next. I'll leave you with a six-pack of pure classic rock. Begins next with REO Speedwagon.
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14: I'm meteorologist Laura Lockwood, and here's your Around the Ozarks forecast this hour.
4: Cloudy skies with a few peaks of sun this afternoon, with a chance for storms. High temperatures reach up to 82. West winds 8 to 15 miles per hour. 66 tonight, slight chance for storms. Currently, it's 72 degrees.

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0: 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You're home for the Kansas City Chiefs and the Chiefs Happy Hour. 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

0: 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If you've been seeing the memes around about this girl from the Netflix documentary Maternal Instinct, boy, talk about a crazy woman. It just shows you how psycho crazy, a woman can get. 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That's what Jay Stevens, Netflix, and chilled this weekend.
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0: 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Tomorrow morning at 9 a.m., it is Rip It Apart Wednesday. Once again, Mike, D'Angelo, and myself, tear apart classic hits, your favorite songs. You'll hear them in a whole new way, get a little history lesson, hear just bits and pieces of the song, maybe demo versions. It's an amazing insight into the creation of a hit song. It all goes down tomorrow morning at 9 a.m. here on The Cave.
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7: I'm meteorologist Laura Lockwood, and here's your Around the Ozarks forecast to this hour. Partly cloudy this afternoon with a chance for storms. Highs around 82, winds out of the west, 8 to 15 miles per hour. Slight chance for storms. Tonight, lows dip down to about 66, mainly clear. Right now, 73.

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0: James Gang Funk, number 49, 104.7 The Cave. You're home for the Kansas City Chiefs and me, Jay Stevens. It is time for This Day in Rock, brought to you by Kilroy's in Branson. If you get down to the Branson area, you got to stop in Kilroy's. Very cool store, tons of awesome gifts, amazing pickles, and of course, rock and roll t-shirts.
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0: 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What? Back then, Tulsa was a dry town. That has been This Day in Rock for June 16th. 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

0: What if suddenly you did take off and you were number one in America? 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

0: 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Speaking of friends, Weird Al is coming to town tomorrow. He'll be at the Great Southern Bank Arena. I've seen some footage of the show he puts on. It looks crazy. He puts on wild costumes from his iconic videos and stuff like that. 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

0: Ozzy and Randy flying high again, 104.7 The Cave. Stick around at the top of the hour. We got traffic jams coming up. Best kind of traffic jams, baby. A Tuesday afternoon, let's get loud traffic jams. I will play 8 rocking songs in a row, uninterrupted, to get you home. It all starts at 5 here in The Cave.
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12: I'm meteorologist Laura Lockwood, and here's your Around the Ozarks forecast to this hour. Mainly clear skies tonight with a slight chance for storms. Those around 66, southerly winds 5 to 10 miles per hour. Bright sunshine tomorrow, daytime highs approaching 89. Currently 77.
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It's the halfway point of Traffic Jams on 104.7 The Cave. 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

0: 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Jay Stevens here with you. 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

0: We all make it to Branson at some point. And when you do, think rock. Rock t-shirts, that is. Kilroy's is rockin' the Ozarks with over 100 classic rock t-shirts. Bands like Def Leppard, Pink Floyd, Metallica, Boston. This is good music. Even those hard-to-find bands like Uriah Heep, Deep Purple, Kilroy's has the largest selection of classic rock t-shirts around. And while you're there, don't miss out on Betty Ann's Pickles. 20 delicious flavors you've got to try. Rock the look, savor the flavor, Kilroy's.
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0: 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Jay Stevens here with you. Stick around. We got Zeppelin, Whole Lot of Love on the way next in The Cave.
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14: I'm meteorologist Laura Lockwood, and here's your Around the Ozarks forecast to this hour. Mainly clear skies tonight with a slight chance for storms. Those around 66, southerly winds 5 to 10 miles per hour. Bright sunshine tomorrow, daytime highs approaching 89. Currently, it's 77 degrees.
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0: Van Halen, Pretty Woman, 104.7 The Cave. Jay Stevens here with you, reminding you the Chiefs Happy Hour is coming up July 20th at the Alamo Draft House. Once again, we're bringing down the legendary voice of the Kansas City Chiefs, Mitch Holthus, Danon Hughes. They'll get us pumped up for the new season, but you have to have a ticket to get in, and every year this event sells out. If you've been to it, you know how awesome it is. We hang out, have some drinks, schmooze, rub elbows with these guys. 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
3: Growing up in the DeLong household during the 80s and 90s created a lot of memories. Three kids of two working parents gave us many summers of biking all over town, swimming all day and night, sleepovers, and movie marathons. To this day, we still talk as a family in movie quotes. Luckily for us, though, those summers were also spent helping our dad run service calls. As a matter of fact, JW and I loved it so much, we are still with the company today. Our parents taught us the value of hard work, but also compassion and work ethic. We understand that it can be hard to find a reliable, trustworthy company that truly has your best interest at heart. That has become our goal and company focus. 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It was so amazing!
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0: lost and feeling satisfied. 104.7 The Cave. That's it. That's how we're going out. Thank you so much for spending the past few hours with The Cave. I am Jay Stevens. Reminding you, stay cool. Make good choices. Tomorrow's show, it's brought to you by the letter R, because Rip It Apart Wednesday comes up at 9 o'clock tomorrow morning. We'll see you there.
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14: I'm meteorologist Laura Lockwood, and here is your Around the Ozarks forecast to this hour. Mainly clear skies tonight with a slight chance for storms. Lows around 66, southerly winds 5 to 10 miles per hour. Bright sunshine tomorrow, daytime highs approaching 89. Currently 79.
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